But there might be a problem with the sun. But there might be a problem. Might be a problem with the sun. Oh, because my eyes can't see.

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0: of implements or accessories? 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
1: Well, I said something like,
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0: Yes, Doctor came last night during the storm. Says he'll be stopping here a long time. 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You might have found a new patient for yourself. He's had a terrible accident that he's recovering from.

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1: Well, yes. Just seemed to be very tired. And a bit crossed. But I don't mind the crossness. What with him being that bad hurt and all.

0: 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I fucking love you.
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If you got funk, you got class. Out on the floor moving your ass.

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Hey, hey.

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Rocking and shocking. 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
1: Ray Charles was an innovator, and sometimes innovators don't get the just due that they should. But he's known by all musicians, all jazz musicians know him and respect him. 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

0: em campão, pão, pão, pão, pão, pão, pão, pão, pão, pão, campus. É Rádio Campus, é Flávia Coelho diretamente cantando do Terra do Som. 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
1: Hi, folks. Hope you're enjoying the music so far. Look, we could tell you thousands of incredible stories, you know, even more. Stories about shining stars in the sky, about pirate ship that can fly, or about a legendary spy in Shanghai. But no, today, lucky you, we want to talk about a super guy. Someone who wants to know you, to know who you are, what you feel, and what you like. A story about Mr. B.

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Huh? Check. What? 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Check. What are you saying? Let's go. Let's go, bro. What, man? I'm gonna leave you guys here.